0: Dit is Radio Rijnmond. 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
1: In 1965, Vietnam seemed like just another foreign war. But it wasn't. It was different in many ways. And so were those who did the fighting. In World War II, the average age of the combat soldier was 26.

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1: Early morning. 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It's my mother saying, darling, please come home.

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2: 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You'll be singing first time or second?
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2: And a very exciting girl. I'll bring that bass out, man.
4: Hey, man, I'll bring it out a little bit more.
2: You gotta be a special lady. Let's get down on some hardware. Come on.

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But you know what truth is? It's that little baby you're holding, and it's that man you fought with this morning, the same one you're going to make love with.

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Well, not to touch a hair in your head.